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The poet won't write any verses tonight, but he may sing a song.

field, the race is still on. It's all come a little bit mad. 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
1: Look everyone, he's coming through the doors.
2: Brilliant! He didn't even open them!
1: He's here!
3: Quick, Rick, do the speech.